0: classic rock. 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Arrow Classic Rock.
1: Hello!
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0: 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Arrow Classic Rock.
1: Now when I was a young boy,